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0: 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Just, I don't know.
1: 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He was, went from

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12: I need your help. I can't tell you what it is. You can never ask me about it later, and we're gonna hurt some people. Who's Kyle gonna pay?
13: What would you say you do here?
14: I'll tell you what I do, man. Two chicks at the same time, man.

0: And he didn't know it at the time, but it was very dangerous. It was state of the art.
1: But he saw the potential of being able to travel upriver against the current and the benefit of...
0: That's a game changer.
1: It did. It is,
0: absolutely.
1: It changed the way farmers farmed. They didn't have to subsistence farm anymore. They could produce things that they could sell at markets in New York or Boston or places like that.
0: Yeah, we get mad when our cell phone doesn't give us the information we're searching for instantly. We used to have to worry about just what way is the water flowing in the river? How are we going to get up there? That's upstream. Do you know how much power? You can't just paddle this boat up there.
1: Right.
0: Yeah, how are we going to do it? Yeah.
1: Marquette and Joliet found coal. James Monroe, the first president to travel on a steamboat. There's your American...
0: I'm putting the bow on this one.
1: Okay.
0: And speaking of James Monroe, he had a very Yankee Doodle death. He died on the 4th of July.
1: He did.
0: 1831.
1: Yep.
0: There you go.
1: The only president... Well, one of three presidents that died on the 4th of July.
0: Right.
1: John Adams and Thomas Jefferson died within hours of each other, the 50th anniversary of the country.
0: He was 73. That was ancient for that time.
1: Which president was born on the 4th of July?
0: On the 4th of July. Three died on the 4th. Adams, Jefferson, and now Monroe.
1: One was born on the 4th of July. Not one of your big-time names, but early 20th century.
0: Coolidge.
1: Yes!
0: Really?
1: Calvin Coolidge was born on the 4th of July.
0: Wow. Early 20th century was the key.
1: There you go.
0: If that was Final Jeopardy, that would have been the part that tipped me off.
1: He was in all those 00 presidents lined up.
0: He was the U-run that we had. Coolidge, Roosevelt, Hoover.
1: All at once.
0: Yeah. That's how I remember those guys. Just go with this. It's the U-run. He's part of the U-run in presidents there.
1: Well, and you had Truman after that, but that was with the U, and Teddy Roosevelt was before that. But there you go.
0: So
1: there's
0: your steamboat.
1: Coal steamboat.
0: Working our way up the river, not Joliet, just down the river. Yep. That's
1: another little piece to remember.
0: In your American moment. It's 6:17.
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15: I'm WeatherWatch 12 meteorologist Jason Dunning. A beautiful sunny day in store, but temperatures will vary widely from the lakeshore to our inland communities. Closer to the lake, highs only in the upper 60s. Pretty cool for summer. And then inland, we'll see temperatures ranging from the mid to upper 70s. Dry today. Overnight, we'll track some areas of rain and storms to our northwest. So rain moves in as early as Wednesday morning with scattered storms possible Wednesday afternoon, a high of 76. With your WeatherWatch 12 forecast, I'm meteorologist Jason Dunning.
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0: 623 with Bob and Brian. 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
1: I can only estimate where that is. Southern California-ish, right?
0: Is it Fresno? Okay.
1: So,
0: all right. Yeah. For some reason, I was thinking central, northern, but fine. I don't have a California map in front of me. A man found himself in a... This is just hack writing here. Bear with me. Sticky situation after dropping his sunglasses into a campground vault toilet. Shaver Lake on Saturday. After the sunglasses tumbled into the toilet, the man...
1: Jumped in after them.
0: Went after them and got stuck. Into a campground toilet. if I dropped

0: We'll see what happens in Miami.
1: Yeah. Is he a great coach then, or is he just a great procurer of talent?
0: He's the general manager. He's not the coach. He hasn't been a coach
1: but I mean,
0: in years.
1: He was a coach.
0: Well, he's won championships as a coach.
1: Did he do it because he was a great coach or because he just had great players?
0: He's both. He is all of those things. He's a basketball man.
1: You get a bas-

0: Who played the role of George of the Jungle in the 1997 movie George of the Jungle?
1: Tony.
0: All right, Tony.
1: Brendan Fraser.
0: Brendan Fraser is correct.
2: Okay.
0: And here we go, question five.
3: Somebody's picking up steam.
0: What product advertises with the line, smell unstoppable?
1: Oh.
0: That would be unstoppable.
3: Yeah.
2: That's a product? Oh.
0: It's a little bead.
3: Yeah,
0: throw
3: right.
0: The washer, the dryer, or somewhere. Smell better. No winner today.
2: We keep our Bob and Brian CDs till next
3: week. I tried those for a while.
2: You did?
3: I felt stoppable. You know, I didn't feel like, you know, nothing could stop me now. Sort of thing. Different scent, that's all. They're okay.
0: Your clothes smell.
2: Yeah. Did they use Jefferson Starship for the...
3: 7:16. Showbiz News is coming up. Let's get a look at traffic. Carrie?
2: 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We have a new accident, 894 southbound at Oklahoma on the bypass. Three left lanes are blocked with this one. You are on the brakes back to National Avenue right now. Hopefully they can get that all out of traffic sooner than later. And 45 southbound at North Avenue, we still have that accident there, and there are delays on the approach. 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
3: Thanks, Carrie.
0: Should be nice enough today. High of 69. Sunshine and clouds mixed. Low 58 tonight with periods of showers late, and then tomorrow showers early, then scattered thunderstorms developing later. High of 72. It's 56 in Milwaukee, 57 in Racine, 55 in Waukesha.
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2: I'm WeatherWatch 12 meteorologist Jason Dunning. A beautiful sunny day in store, but temperatures will vary widely from the lakeshore to our inland communities. Closer to the lake, highs only in the upper 60s. Pretty cool for summer. And then inland, we'll see temperatures ranging from the mid to upper 70s. Dry today. Overnight, we'll track some areas of rain and storms to our northwest. So rain moves in as early as Wednesday morning with scattered storms possible Wednesday afternoon, a high of 76. With your WeatherWatch 12 forecast, I'm meteorologist Jason Dunning.
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3: 947. Time to go to the one question line. Your opportunity to ask one question only. Don't start your questions with, can you tell me, do you know, I was wondering, or my question is. We reserve the right to end any call at any time for any reason. The numbers
4: 866 Bob and Brian or 414-799-1029. Those are all the numbers we have for the one question line.
3: One question line.
5: When Jack and Jill went up the hill, yes, they each had a buck and a quarter. Why did Jill come down with two? Okay.
3: Yeah. One question line.
6: Hey guys, Trucker Jeff.
3: Howdy.
4: Hey Jeff.
6: What are they supposed to be building at Bucky's down there in Franklin?
4: It's actually in Oak Creek. All right, the new Bucky's. I don't know the completion date. I used to know the completion date, but I've forgotten what it is.
3: What do people of New Berlin feel like about a Bucky's?
4: New people. Well, they got the. What do you have in New Berlin?
3: Well, as you I say, the, instead of the.
4: Oh, instead of the rehab center.
3: I don't know.
4: That's a good question.
3: One question line.
7: What kind of questions would you like to hear for the one question line?
4: I'll get back to you on that. No, I won't.
7: Okay.
4: Nope, I won't.
3: One question line.
8: Hi, when you clean up your yard, do you mow first and then trim, or trim first and then mow?
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3: Mow.
4: I do the all the push mower stuff first, then I do the rider stuff, and then I get out the string trimmer. So I start and end with trimming. 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
3: mowing, okay. 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
4: He didn't think it would take that long to get an answer. That's all the time we have for the one question line, mostly because Carrie can't wait to do the news again. It's 9:49.
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3: 954. 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
23: Real British expressions that sound totally fake. Full of beans.
3: British?
23: You're full of beans.
3: He's full of beans.
23: Well, we say you're full of beans, but
3: no,
23: we mean you're full of... Right.
3: What I say is actually very unappetizing and inedible.
23: Right. Yeah. But for the Brits, it means you're full of energy. He's full of beans.
3: Oh, so it's a compliment.
23: It's a compliment.
3: Somebody who's,
23: he's obnoxious.
3: It's a totally different description, right?
23: Mm-hmm. If you throw a wobbly, what are you doing? He's throwing a wobbly, he is.
24: Throwing a party where everyone is going to get drunk and wobble around.
23: That is a solid guess, especially being a British. That's perfect. No, you're throwing a temper tantrum.
24: Mm.
23: Brass monkeys. It's brass monkeys.
3: She had cold weather.
23: How did you both know that?
4: Because they're freezing their balls off.
24: Yeah.
23: That funky monkey.
24: Cold enough to freeze the balls off a brass monkey.
23: Yeah. Does mean it's cold outside. Yeah. I never heard that. Wow. Yeah. Yeah,
4: we have Three Dog Night.
24: McLean Stevenson said it in MASH.
23: He did?
24: Yeah, don't leave the brass monkeys out tonight. Oh. That was in an episode.
23: Okay.
4: Did you know I stumbled onto this the other day? 10 worst shows of 1973-74. There was a show out there like MASH. It was like an all-black cast called Rollout. I think it was called Garrett Morris was in it.
23: Garrett Morris?
4: I can't.
24: Rollout.
4: I think it was called Rollout. Ed Begley Jr. was in it.
23: Ed Begley Jr. is not black.
4: I know, but it was like
23: he was
4: primarily
23: the token white.
4: It was like
24: I feel like I had seen Ed Begley Jr. quite a bit before he got his role on what show was it?
4: Something else.
24: Whatever show made him.
23: I think he's funny. I liked
24: the Ed we know now.
23: I just liked stuff he was in.
4: But it was the start of it was like MASH, but only it wasn't MASH.
23: Mm-hmm.
4: Different song, but it was like people scrambling through the mud, like something's happening.
24: Oh yeah, here's some pictures.
4: You find it? Is it
23: Look
4: called Rollout?
23: Who else is with it? Yeah. Gregory Hines.
4: Oh, it's.
24: Oh no, Stu Gillen.
23: Yeah. About as useful as a chocolate teapot.
4: Well, yeah, that's Boar. We use the Boar.
23: Yes, right. Yes. Spent the weekend at Her Majesty's pleasure.
24: That's a saying?
23: Uh-huh.
4: Doing nothing. That means doing nothing.
23: Okay. It meant here, going to jail.
4: Oh.
23: Taking the mick. Or you can say taking the urine. That's another one, too. That's you making fun of somebody.
4: Oh, okay.
23: You're taking the mick out of them. That one I knew. Gone completely doolally.
24: Crazy.
23: Yeah, losing your mind. But I've never heard it. Takes the biscuit. That really takes the biscuit.
4: Takes the cake.
24: Just takes the cake.
23: It really is like saying takes the cake, but in a negative way.
24: Well, takes the cake is a negative way.
23: Oh, yeah, I suppose it is.
24: That guy really takes the cake.
23: Yeah. And this one, I don't really get. I almost asked AI to use it in a sentence. Bob's your uncle.
4: Oh, yeah.
24: No, it's just quicker than you could say Bob's your uncle.
4: Yeah, or sure
23: it means
4: as Bob.
23: Just like that, right? Yeah. Or, so there's a time element to it?
4: Or sure as Bob's your uncle. Yeah, you can be
23: as sure as Bob's your uncle?
4: As Bob's your uncle. You telling the truth? Sure as Bob's your uncle.
23: Oh, okay. Well, then that's kind of a slightly different meaning
4: than
23: just like
4: that. I've heard
23: it
4: used in a few different ways.
24: It's probably interchangeable.
4: Yeah.
24: There. It's like just kind of a throwaway.
23: You can also say Fanny's your aunt.
24: Yeah.
23: Bob's your uncle, Fanny's your aunt. Never heard anybody say
24: those are for the people who didn't want to be so cliche as to use the Bob's your uncle line.
23: Sure, they just decided to be clever. You
4: think you're clever? Isn't that a line in a Christmas carol?
23: Do you think you're
4: Bob's
23: clever?
4: Your uncle? No?
24: It's in a Crocodile Dundee.
4: Go ahead.
23: It is?
24: It is, yeah. He says...
4: But that's Australian.
24: Quicken Bob's your uncle. Yeah.
23: Well, but I mean, they're related countries in
4: sure.
23: a way.
4: Sure, it was right? a penal so, colony.
23: Right. Exactly. Yeah. Sure. And I'm not going to do this entire story, but don't put your drugs in a bag labeled drugs.
4: We've had this story before.
23: That's why I'm not going to really do it, but I just want to leave you with their mugshots because this is going to haunt you. Look at her. Look at her.
4: Ooh. Yeah. Yeah. Yeah. He's not so bad. Her. She's. Look at her.
24: She looks like a Lord of the Rings character.
4: Yeah.
24: She looks like a witch.
4: Yeah.
24: She looks like some kind of golem. Or,
23: what kind of drugs do I have to do to look like a Lord of the Rings character?
4: All of them.
24: Yeah, well,
4: all
24: she
4: of them
24: found them. She got the right one.
4: Yeah.
23: Ooh. See, I went right to the bad news.
4: Yeah, that was, we could probably post that, but I think you know what we're talking about
23: you
4: just
23: do.
4: By the reaction. Thanks, Carrie. 10 o'clock.
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Weezer's 20th album is scheduled for release August 21st, the Gold Album. 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

0: Oh, thank you so much, Dee Snider, for that adolescent battle cry of mine, anyway. 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
1: Have you hadn't heard the terms of the Giannis trade to the Heat, which can't be finalized until July 6th, so maybe some things could change and kind of interesting to follow. So the Bucks do send Giannis and Bobby Portis to the Miami Heat. In return, they get homeboy Tyler Hero of Whitnall High School. Interesting to see if he plays here or not, because they're talking a lot of speculation that the Bucks could move him for more assets here this summer. They get center Khalil Ware. Khalil Ware? This is why I have the commish coming out at 4:30. You can tell me about these guys. Jaime Jaquez Jr. I don't know if that's right. I can't say this one, Mandy, because he's a Lithuanian guy, half by heritage. And maybe the folks of the Lithuanian community of Racine and Kenosha be excited that Kasper Jakaciotis is coming to Milwaukee Bucks.
2: Right.
1: He of the University of Illinois. Played for Miami last year. Young player. They get him. And I think the biggest thing is three first-round draft picks, one of which is tonight. So that gives the Bucks picks number 10 and 13 as it stands right now in tonight's NBA first-round draft, which they're saying is a deep draft. So see what they do. If they use stand both those spots, use those to trade up, trade down, whatever the case may be. So the rebuild, the future is here. It's now, whether you like it or not, for the Milwaukee Bucks, and it starts with the draft tonight.
2: Next. Well, I hope you enjoyed the last couple of days, because the beautiful weather is done. Tomorrow, we're supposed to have a bunch of rain showers arriving after midnight and linger through about midday. So a soggy morning commute and then back to afternoon scattered thunderstorms and showers tomorrow afternoon through the evening. And then you've got a couple more lovely days of temperatures in the 70s. And then Monday, hot, humid, 90 degrees. Get ready for it.
0: Next. So Bobby Portis, is that the only favorite player of yours to get shipped out of town, Mandy?
2: I'm going to stop picking favorites, because they just leave me.
1: This is why you don't like anybody.
2: I know.
1: Just stay alone and miserable, and then you won't be any sadder than you already are. 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
7: 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Traffic there backed up to State Fair Park. 43 southbound, on and off the brake between Capitol Drive and the High Rise Bridge. 41 southbound, lots of brake tapping from Appleton to Capitol. And then 894 southbound, steady delays from Greenfield to The Hale. I'm Lana, that's 1029 Roadhog Traffic.
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1: When summer is over, it's not like festival season will be over. I'm not sure the last day of summer. I mean, we're officially in meteorological and astronomical summer.
2: Yes.
1: When's the last day? August or September?
2: So meteorological fall will begin September 1st, okay. But astronomical fall won't begin to September 21st or so.
1: Okay. Yeah. So right in that little pivot right there is when you've got the inaugural Freshwater Food and Wine Festival, September 19th through the 20th. Now, we talked about this before. It's the first time it's happening with our friend Chef Adam Pollock. He's one of the guys who decided, yeah, let's go ahead and do this. Mm-hmm. And it's not just going to be food tastings, even though there are celebrity chefs coming to town, including Joe Sasto, George Motz, Elena Terry, Dan Jacobs, another one of our friends, Tony Scardino. You also have Charlie Behrens as one of your, I don't know, performers that's going to be there, if you will. So not only do you have, these culinary experiences that are going to be happening, but you've got Restaurant Row, you've got the Flavor Yard, you've got wine tasting, you've got a whole bunch of different experiences that are causing you to, their goal is they want you to stay there on the Summerfest grounds all day and experience all of these things. Like, there are different things for you to do all day. So it's not like you just eat, get a full belly,
2: go home,
1: and then you leave. There's other stuff for you to do. So, and there's live music and stuff too. So be on the lookout for that. I think it sounds pretty cool. I love stuff like this. And I like that Milwaukee, you know, has really put itself on the map as far as having really good culinary scene and skills. So I'm glad that we have this coming here.
2: The Borna and Mandy Show, thanks to Mentality, helping guys become better dads and husbands while feeling better with more energy. 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

0: Mandy on 1029 The Hog. Afternoons with Borna and Mandy on 1029 The Hog.
1: So the Brewers beat the Reds in extras last night, 2-1 to get that win. They'll go at it again tonight. That's not the only piece of Brewers news, though, here today, Mandy.
2: Yeah, Luis Rengifo, my favorite newly acquired Brewer, is no longer a Brewer. He opened the season as their primary third baseman, and I was like, okay, giving me the Eric Thames vibes, you know.
1: Is that why you liked him? Why?
2: I don't know, but I think that's probably why I gravitated towards him. Doesn't matter now because the Brewers released him today, a week after designating him for assignment. I mean, they called up Cooper Pratt, yeah, who has been doing just fine.
1: And is the future.
2: Yeah. So, he's gone. And outfielder Brandon Lockridge is undergoing an arthroscopic procedure on Thursday after developing increased discomfort with a bone bruise that landed him on the injured list. So he hasn't played since May 8th. He's expected to return in late July. That's all the Brewers things for now.
1: Let's move on to some other things. How about fireworks?
2: Explosive!
1: Yay! America 250 coming up. It's next on The Hog.
3: If you have any interest in seeing

0: ever wonder how people decide where to spend their money? It usually starts with a simple search. Mary just moved to town. She's looking for a local coffee shop. What does she do? Well, she pulls out her phone and types best coffee shop near me. And instantly, Google gives her a whole bunch of options. She doesn't click the first name she sees. She looks for something familiar, something she's seen before. That's where smart marketing comes in. If you want to be the business people choose first, it starts with being visible where they're actually looking. 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